worked hard all my lifetime, no help from my friends. So, oh Lord, won't you buy me a Mercedes Benz? Oh Lord, won't you buy me a color TV? Dialing for dollars is trying to find me. I wait for delivery each day until 3. So, oh Lord, won't you buy me a color TV? Oh Lord, won't you buy me a night on the town? I'm counting on you, Lord. Please don't let me down. Prove that you love me and buy the next round. Oh Lord, won't you buy me a night on the town? Everybody, oh Lord, won't you buy me a Mercedes Benz? My friends all drive Porsches, I must make amends. Worked hard all my lifetime, no help from my friends. So, oh Lord, won't you buy me a Mercedes Benz? That's it.

0: 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I love all the music. The music's awesome. On the radio.
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girls can wear jeans and cut their hair short, wear shirts and boots. 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But for a boy to look like a girl is degrading. Because you think that

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Never thought that you was like this. 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I just spent a half a meal on a chandelier. Now you trying to cut me off like a light switch. Trying to stay in Ali. Saying that you need some time to breathe. 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

You are now possessed by the sounds of Alpha Dance. Coming in full effect, straight direct. 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

Welcome to the world of Music Temple. In the next hour, we will give you the sound that will possess your soul, and we'll bring you a new dimension of electro team power.

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0: This next song, we'd like to dedicate this whole show to Gary's mother, Bernice, and say a prayer for her tonight. May she come be here with us for a long, long time. This goes out to her, and God bless her. This goes out to all the
1: Banda Radio Kanjiža.